If I broke your heart, would you take me back? If I broke my arm, would you sign my cast? When I was young, I would love too fast. Hope I don't

0: Where are you from? I say Toronto, but not really. The TTC didn't reach as far as we were outside the city. I'm kind of from LA now, but it still feels wrong to say it. 11 years, 6 places later, doesn't mean that I can claim it. I've got more memories on Melrose than anywhere else. Tuesday's poet saying things like, home's wherever you're yourself. My mom's parents were Hungarian, but all I know about that country is they're super anti-immigrant and super fire salami. My dad's side's been Canadian, 100 years or something. I won't touch a 23andMe because I'm scared I might be Russian. But I still keep kind of kosher, and the ancestors inside of me got the allergies, the asthma, and the generalized anxiety. My mom spoke 7 languages and only taught me one. I'm learning Spanish as an adult just to feel like I'm her son. I want to keep her curiosity, her adventures in her eyes, leave her vodka sodas, and her readiness to die. I don't know why I feel the most myself in places I've never been, with people I don't know. Maybe it's because being out of place is so familiar, not where I'm supposed to be, but with nowhere else to go. Listening quietly and hearing a voice say,
1: hey, make yourself at home. Make yourself at home. Make yourself at home. Hey, make yourself at home. Make yourself at home. Make yourself at home.

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Why your nigga flexing like he me ain't even like that? Bitch mistake my newest pinky ring for an ice pack. Shorty keep on then requesting me about some Snapchat. I don't even like rats, invested in some mice traps. Pull up to the trenches on my jewelry, yeah, I'm like that. 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

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Isn't it ironic? 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Yeah, I really do think.

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1: Thank you.

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1: Wrote this song the other night after kind of not being able to fall asleep and being inspired by the city of London, not only musically but just on a personal level as well. So hopefully you like it. It's called London Foolishly.